0: One margarita is never enough. Luke Bryan, 96.9 WXBQ. I'm Matthew James. Hey, how would you like to go to Dollywood? Sounds like a pretty good deal, right? Yep, it's Harvest Festival time. Music from country, bluegrass, and southern gospel, plus Hoot Owl Hollow, Dolly's glowing giant guitar, and the 40-foot-tall pumpkin tree as part of the Great Pumpkin Luminites. You want to go? We've got that family four-pack. Might just make you a winner tonight. Be listening for your chance to win the Tones and be caller 8 when you hear him.
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2: I'm meteorologist Alan Archer, WXBQ's forecast for the Tri-Cities. We've got ourselves a wet weekend. 65% chance of showers tonight at 65. Tomorrow, an 85% chance of showers. A slight thundershower possible at 75. Well, then it's a 90% chance of rain and thundershowers Saturday night. 95% rain on Sunday. And with the high Sunday at 74 degrees. I'm meteorologist Alan Archer at the Tri-Cities Weather Station, 96.9 WXBQ.

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1: He's a ranch hand in a pinch, man. 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

0: 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Getting closer. We are minutes away. 39 minutes away from the top of the hour, putting you in charge with the Rabbits Request Hour on this Friday night. That is coming up right here, WXBQ. Hang on, Brantley Gilbert is next.
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Love that song. Great song from Harper Grace. Wrap it up in O-Talk, Triple Play at the Rabbit.

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2: 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All right, good evening. I'm meteorologist Alan Archer. Look at your WXPQ forecast here for the Tri-Cities. This is a 65% chance of showers tonight. Low 65. 85% chance of rain. A slight chance of a storm tomorrow at 75. Well, 90% tomorrow night and 95% on Sunday with a high temperature at around 74 degrees. Looks like the rains will finally taper off here sometime early Monday. I'm meteorologist Alan Archer here at the Tri-Cities Weather Station, 96.9 WXBQ.

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1: What question?
0: What do you want to hear, she said, lady?
1: Tom Key, courtesy Red Button.
0: Ah, yes. One of my favorites. Which one? Which one of... Hey, now, look here. Don't get pushy now. Have you another glass of wine there? Which one of Toby Keith? Now, what are you saying?
1: I don't have my glass of wine.
0: Shisha lady, you're starting to sound normal.
1: Well, I'm not so normal. Ain't nothing wrong with me. I'm starting to sound normal.
0: I mean, you know, what your fans have come to expect of you. Okay.
1: What do they expect of me?
0: They expect you to have another glass. Are you looking in the mirror? Are you looking in the mirror again? You're a T-U-R-D, you T-U-R-D.
1: I'm poplar.
0: You're poplar? That's a tree, isn't it? Type of wood.
1: I'm poplar.
0: I worry about
1: they
0: you.
1: They wait for the shisha lady to call you.
0: Yeah, you can tell it's Friday night for you.
1: Why?
0: I don't know. Is there any wine left in Jonesboro?
1: I ain't been in Jonesboro.
0: Oh, you lived in Jonesboro?
1: I do. Well, I live... What's your call,
0: Jerry? Oh, my gosh. Shisha lady, you're giving me a headache now.
1: So, I don't know if I'm song. Toby Keith, courtesy Red Button.
0: I'll do it.
1: Okay.
0: Cheers.
1: Cheers. Yeah. Not with Malbec.
0: You know what? I'll drink my Malbec, and you can... You cannot.
1: I won't. I don't get the 90.
0: It's also opposite day. I'm glad you love it.
1: No, I don't.

0: Because we'll put a boot in. Well, okay. Anyway, courtesy of the Red, White, and Blue. That's Toby Keith, 96.9 WXBQ. 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
2: All right, good evening. I'm meteorologist Alan Archer. Look at your WXPQ forecast here for the Tri-Cities. This is a 65% chance of showers tonight. Low 65. 85% chance of rain. A slight chance of a storm tomorrow at 75. Well, 90% tomorrow night.

and 95% on Sunday, with a high temperature of around 74 degrees. Looks like the rains will finally taper off here sometime early Monday. I'm meteorologist Alan Archer, here at the Tri-Cities Weather Station, 96.9 WXBQ.

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1: She's Jed Lady wearing you out again, ain't she?
0: I worry about her sometimes. Her liver has got to be the most relaxed thing in the world.
1: Yep. Well, I got to tell you this one, which that way we can put it on. But I was so proud of Cody Johnson after the concert when the lights came back on. The first song he played was Jerry Reed's Eastbound and Down. And all the guys was singing the song and turned around and all the women was taking pictures after the show. Now, that to me was made my night, just listening to that and watching everybody sing it. And, yeah, the show was great and Clint was great, but when he turned it on, the lights came on, that was the first song playing. I turned around, looked, every dude in the place was singing and all the women were taking pictures. I was like, man, it's a perfect night.
0: Yeah, that sounds pretty good.
1: And then the She Shed Lady doing Courtesy of Red, White, and Blue. We got to get this. I was listening to Charlie Daniels earlier in America. We got to get this back on the face, you know, right this and then, because God bless America again. And Charlie meant it way back when, and it keeps coming, you know, over and over and over and over. Enough preaching.
0: All right, so Eastbound and Down it is.

0: 96.9 WXBQ. It's the Rabbit's Request Hour. 10 minutes left. 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

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Steve and Nikki back at it Monday morning after the weekend. 6 a.m. waking you up for brand new work week. 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

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Caller number 8 right now is what I'm looking for. Is it going to be you? 800-332-3697. Ian Munsick, Love is Blind is on The Rabbit.

0: Ian Monsick, Love is Blind, 96.9 WXBQ. I am looking for you. Looking for call number 8, WXBQ. Who are you?
1: This is Amy.
0: Amy, I got a question. I got two possibilities for you. I'm going to let you pick.
1: Okay.
0: Are you ready?
1: Okay.
0: My question to you is, do you want to see Zac Brown Band? It's Thursday, October 8th at the Food City Center in Knoxville. Or do you want tickets to Dollywood?
1: Dollywood.
0: All right. Dollywood tickets are yours.
1: Thank you, because I wouldn't be able to go to that. So
0: I got you. But hey, wanted to give you the opportunity.
1: Well, thank you. I appreciate it.
0: Where are you calling from?
1: Johnson City.
0: Tell me that one and only rabbit in Johnson City will seal the deal, make it official.
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0: 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Hey, I've got a no-talk triple play just for you. Gonna get to Darius, Bells and Dolly Parton. How about Luke Combs? 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

All right, good evening. I'm meteorologist Alan Archer. Look at your WXPQ forecast here for the Tri-Cities. This is a 65% chance of showers tonight, low 65. 85% chance of rain, a slight chance of a storm tomorrow at 75. Well, 90% tomorrow night and 95% on Sunday with a high temperature at around 74 degrees. Looks like the rains will finally taper off here sometime early Monday. I'm meteorologist Alan Archer here at the Tri-Cities Weather Station, 96.9 WXPQ.

Luke Bryan, 96.9 WXBQ. I'm Matthew James. And in case you haven't heard yet, in Johnson County, Highway 91 near Waters and Greer Branch Roads are closed. Johnson County to Damascus following a multi-vehicle crash involving a school bus, a bus carrying Abingdon High School students. Now, as the football team, the athletic bus is what I'm gathering, but it involved a head-on collision with another vehicle. Okay, so Johnson County School Board member Chad Greer confirmed on social media posts that the crash involved a bus from Abingdon carrying students on their way home after Friday night's football game against Johnson County. Now, the road is still closed. They are working on the accident, a very serious accident. So try to avoid the area. Just avoid it completely. No idea when it will be reopened, but Highway 91, basically from Damascus to Johnson County, it is closed in both directions at this time. So just stay out of the area, try to avoid it. We'll let you know if we get any more information on it, okay? 96.9 WXBQ Harper Grace. This is brand new, well, her latest, Underneath the Harvest Moon on WXBQ.

0: Outskirts. Sam Hunt, 96.9 WXBQ. I'm Matthew James. I am out of here. Back on Sunday, 2 p.m. after the countdown. 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

0: 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Tonight's forecast, mostly cloudy. Chance of showers hanging around, low near 62. Mostly cloudy tomorrow, 70% chance of rain and thunderstorms in the afternoon, high 79. And mostly cloudy Saturday night with a 70% chance of showers and thunderstorms into the overnight, a low around 61. That's the latest look at your weather forecast from your weather station, 96.9 WXBQ.
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That was Hudson Westbrook, Painted You Pretty. 96.9 WXBQ. We are approaching 1 a.m. We'll get some news out the way at the top of the hour. 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

0: Zach Top on 96.9. WXBQ, your weather forecast for the overnight. It's going to be cloudy. Slight chance of showers hanging around. A low near 62. 70% chance of rain and thunderstorms tomorrow. Mostly cloudy otherwise. High near 79. And mostly cloudy Saturday night with rain and thunderstorms into the overnight. Low 61. That's the latest look at your weather forecast from your weather station. 96.9 WXBQ.
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Loving Life Again. Ella Langley on 96.9 WXBQ. Good morning. A couple few minutes into the 2 o'clock hour. Still 66 degrees outside. Here's Josh Ross.

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0: 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Tonight's weather forecast, mostly cloudy. Chance of showers with a low near 62. Tomorrow, mostly cloudy, 70% chance of rain and thunderstorms, high near 79. And mostly cloudy Saturday night with rain and thunderstorms, low 61. That's the latest look at your weather forecast from your weather station, 96.9 WXBQ.
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Ryan, Crash My Party. 96.9 WXBQ, just after 3 a.m., 65 degrees. It's Hardy.

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Wrapping up your No Talk Triple Play, 96.9 WXBQ. I'll have another look at your weather forecast here in just a few minutes. It's Jake Owen, WXBQ.

0: Green, think as you drunk on 96.9 WXBQ. Tonight's forecast, mostly cloudy through the overnight. We've got a chance of showers hanging around with a low near 62. Mostly cloudy tomorrow, 70% chance of showers and thunderstorms in the afternoon, high near 79. And Saturday night, mostly cloudy. Overnight low around 61 with rain and thunderstorms likely. That's the latest look at your weather forecast from your weather station, 96.9 WXBQ.
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Kenny Chesney with Carry On, 96.9 WXBQ. Good morning. It is just after 4 a.m. I'm Rick Allen. Hanging out with you till 6 o'clock. It is 65 degrees outside. Here's Bailey Zimmerman on WXBQ.

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0: 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Weather forecast for today. Mostly cloudy skies. We've got a 70% chance of showers and thunderstorms in the afternoon. A high near 79 today. Mostly cloudy tonight. More rain and thunderstorms. Low 61. And Sunday, 80% chance of rain. Possible thunderstorms. High near 73. That's the latest look at your weather forecast from your weather station, 96.9 WXBQ.
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Now he's a double wide on the county line, sipping on a six pack of Lone Star Light. She did him dirty, took him to the cleaners.

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It's Ashley Cook on the Tri-Cities number one, 96.9 WXBQ. Couple few minutes into the 5 o'clock hour, it's 64 degrees outside the studios. It's Luke Bryan on WXBQ.

0: Jacob Hackworth, What Took You So Long on 96.9 WXBQ. I'll have another No Chalk Triple Play coming up for you after the break.
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4: Good morning, I'm meteorologist John Archer, WXPQ's forecast for the Tri-Cities. For today, we're talking about skies being cloudy, along with a 75% chance of rain, possibly a thundershower, and a high at 77. Behind the cold front tonight, 75% ongoing rain, overnight low at 63. Tomorrow, 90% rain, maybe a thundershower, with the return warm front at 72. Monday, becoming partly cloudy, rain will end early, and with a warmer high at 79. I'm meteorologist John Archer, here at the Tri-Cities Weather Station, 96.9 WXPQ.

0: 633, 68 degrees in the Tri-Cities with rain that appears to be going through most of the weekend. Al's forecast coming up just after news with Kevin Castle. Good morning, Kevin.
1: From the WXBQ newsroom, I'm Kevin Castle. A 7-year-old Buchanan County, Virginia child discovered a parent's gun inside their parked vehicle and was injured, according to the sheriff's office. The preliminary report said the parent had left the victim and two other children in the vehicle while they went inside a Dollar General in Oakwood. That's when the juvenile retrieved the gun and it was discharged, resulting in a gunshot wound to the child's leg. Deputies arrived and administered first aid to stop the bleeding, the report said. Then later, the juvenile was flown to a Northeast Tennessee hospital for treatment. The office report said charges are anticipated as the active investigation continues.
2: Two people were injured and a suspect is in custody following a shooting Thursday on Russell Street around 12:30 p.m. 21-year-old Hunter Gaudier of Bristol, Virginia was arrested and charged with 2 counts of aggravated malicious wounding and 2 counts of discharge of a firearm in a public place. Gaudier was taken to the Southwest Virginia Regional Jail in Abingdon, where he's being held without bond. Both victims remain hospitalized in stable condition, according to the Bristol, Virginia Police Department. I'm Rick Allen.
1: A former dealership employee indicted for wire fraud was sentenced to 15 months in prison by a federal judge after a plea agreement was reached with U.S. prosecutors. A city report said Jacob B. Redman made more than $1 million in fraudulent transactions when he was employed by Mead Tractor in Johnson City. Attorneys said Redman also falsified records and misused dealership inventory and sales processes as part of the scheme.
3: If you're planning some fall yard cleanup, keep in mind that Tennessee's official burn permit season begins October 15th. Starting then, the Tennessee Division of Forestry requires a free permit before you burn any leaf or debris piles within 500 feet of forests or grasslands. Officials warn that dry autumn leaves and lower humidity can cause small backyard fires to escape in a matter of seconds. Permits are completely free and valid for one day only. You can get a permit the morning you plan to burn by visiting burnsafetn.org or by downloading the MyTN app. I'm Jay Patricks.
1: A parent checking the contents of their child's cell phone has landed a Michigan man behind bars after tracing illegal messaging back to his property. 28-year-old Hunter James Brenner is accused of sharing inappropriate messages and content with a juvenile residing in Washington County, Virginia, according to the sheriff's office. Brenner was taken into custody by officers in Allegan County and served warrants on charges of use of communication systems for crimes against children and taking indecent liberties with juveniles, a total of 12 violations. He remains in a Michigan jail and was issued a $50,000 bond. One person is dead following a house fire in the town of Marion. A spokesperson said crews arrived at the home on West Chohowie Street that was already cut.

0: covered in flames and then went in to rescue the victims. Their statement said one victim was pronounced dead at the scene while the other was taken for medical care and released. Crew members remained on the scene until 7 a.m. Thursday. For WXBQ News, I'm Kevin Castle. Al Archer's weather is next.
1: Good morning, I'm meteorologist Alan Archer, WXBQ's forecast for the Tri-Cities. For today, we're talking about skies being cloudy, along with a 75% chance of rain, possibly a thundershower, and a high at 77. Behind the cold front tonight, 75% ongoing rain, overnight low at 63. Tomorrow, 90% rain, maybe a thundershower with the return warm front at 72. Monday, becoming partly cloudy, rain will end early, and with a warmer high at 79. I'm meteorologist Alan Archer, here at the Tri-Cities Weather Station, 96.9 WXBQ.

0: Today's Country with Joe Nichols and Annie Bosco. 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And we are wanting to recognize our community's most incredible people. That's right. We're talking about our hometown heroes. We're looking for our next monthly hometown hero. For the month of September, Billy Johnson, volunteer member, Cleveland Life Saving Crew in Russell County, Virginia. Outstanding. Outstanding. Glad to have you aboard, Billy. We're looking for the next one. Now, how do you do that? It is very, very simple. 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

0: today's country from Ian Munsick, and Love is Blind. 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
2: I'm meteorologist Alan Archer. WXPQ's forecast for the Tri-Cities: 75% rain and a slight chance of a thunder shower through tonight. High 77, low 64. Then tomorrow, clouds, a little cooler, a 90% chance of rain, maybe thunder shower at 72. Followed on Monday by partly cloudy to cloudy, slight chance of an early day shower and a high at 79 degrees. I'm meteorologist Alan Archer at the Tri-Cities Weather Station, 96.9 WXPQ.

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4: Good morning, I'm meteorologist Alan Archer, WXBQ's forecast for the Tri-Cities. For today, we're talking about skies being cloudy, along with a 75% chance of rain, possibly a thundershower, and a high at 77. Behind the cold front tonight, 75% ongoing rain overnight, low at 63. Tomorrow, 90% rain, maybe a thundershower with the return warm front at 72. Monday, becoming partly cloudy, rain will end early, and with a warmer high at 79. I'm meteorologist Alan Archer, here at the Tri-Cities Weather Station, 96.9 WXBQ.
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0: 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Yeah. In our news center, Kevin Castle. Good morning,
1: Kevin. From the WXBQ newsroom, I'm Kevin Castle. A 7-year-old Buchanan County, Virginia child discovered a parent's gun inside their parked vehicle and was injured, according to the sheriff's office. The preliminary report said the parent had left the victim and two other children in the vehicle while they went inside a Dollar General in Oakwood. That's when the juvenile retrieved the gun and it was discharged, resulting in a gunshot wound to the child's leg. Deputies arrived and administered first aid to stop the bleeding, the report said. Then later, the juvenile was flown to a Northeast Tennessee hospital for treatment. The office report said charges are anticipated as the active investigation continues.
2: Two people were injured and a suspect is in custody following a shooting Thursday on Russell Street around 12:30 p.m. 21-year-old Hunter Gaudier of Bristol, Virginia was arrested and charged with 2 counts of aggravated malicious wounding and 2 counts of discharge of a firearm in a public place. Gaudier was taken to the Southwest Virginia Regional Jail in Abingdon, where he's being held without bond. Both victims remain hospitalized in stable condition, according to the Bristol, Virginia Police Department. I'm Rick Allen.
1: A former dealership employee indicted for wire fraud was sentenced to 15 months in prison by a federal judge after a plea agreement was reached with U.S. prosecutors. A city report said Jacob B. Redman made more than $1 million in fraudulent transactions when he was employed by Mead Tractor in Johnson City. Attorneys said Redman also falsified records and misused dealership inventory and sales processes as part of the scheme.
3: If you're planning some fall yard cleanup, keep in mind that Tennessee's official burn permit season begins October 15th. Starting then, the Tennessee Division of Forestry requires a free permit before you burn any leaf or debris piles within 500 feet of forests or grasslands. Officials warn that dry autumn leaves and lower humidity can cause small backyard fires to escape in a matter of seconds. Permits are completely free and valid for 1 day only. You can get a permit the morning you plan to burn by visiting burnsafetn.org or by downloading the MyTN app. I'm Jay Patricks.
1: A parent checking the contents of their child's cell phone has landed a Michigan man behind bars after tracing illegal messaging back to his property. 28-year-old Hunter James Brenner is
3: downloading the MyTN app. I'm Jay Patricks.
1: A parent checking the contents of their child's cell phone has landed a Michigan man

0: home on West Chowhowie Street that was already covered in flames and then went in to rescue the victims. Their statement said one victim was pronounced dead at the scene while the other was taken for medical care and released. Crew members remained on the scene until 7 a.m. Thursday. For WXBQ News, I'm Kevin Castle. Al Archer's weather is next.
1: Good morning, I'm meteorologist Alan Archer, WXBQ's forecast for the Tri-Cities. For today, we're talking about skies being cloudy, along with a 75% chance of rain, possibly a thundershower, and a high at 77. Behind the cold front tonight, 75% ongoing rain, overnight low at 63. Tomorrow, 90% rain, maybe a thundershower, with the return warm front at 72. Monday, becoming partly cloudy, rain will end early, and with a warmer high at 79. I'm meteorologist Alan Archer, here at the Tri-Cities Weather Station, 96.9 WXBQ.

0: 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We know you love your country music, but on occasion, you like some of the older stuff. 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
4: I'm meteorologist Alan Archer. WXPQ's forecast for the Tri-Cities: 75% rain and a slight chance of a thunder shower through tonight. High 77, low 64. Then tomorrow, clouds, a little cooler, a 90% chance of rain, maybe thunder shower at 72. Followed on Monday by partly cloudy to cloudy, slight chance of an early day shower and a high at 79 degrees. I'm meteorologist Alan Archer at the Tri-Cities Weather Station, 96.9 WXPQ.

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0: Today's country, Hardy, Tim McGraw, Eric Church, Morgan Wallen, all give him in hand. MacArthur, 96.9 WXBQ, 831, 68 degrees in the Tri-Cities. Some periods of rain will occur throughout the day. Al's forecast just after news with Kevin Castle.
1: From the WXBQ newsroom, I'm Kevin Castle. A 7-year-old Buchanan County, Virginia child discovered a parent's gun inside their parked vehicle and was injured, according to the sheriff's office. The preliminary report said the parent had left the victim and two other children in the vehicle while they went inside a Dollar General in Oakwood. That's when the juvenile retrieved the gun and it was discharged, resulting in a gunshot wound to the child's leg. Deputies arrived and administered first aid to stop the bleeding, the report said. Then later, the juvenile was flown to a Northeast Tennessee hospital for treatment. The office report said charges are anticipated as the active investigation continues.
2: Two people were injured and a suspect is in custody following a shooting Thursday on Russell Street around 12:30 p.m. 21-year-old Hunter Gaudier of Bristol, Virginia was arrested and charged with two counts of aggravated malicious wounding and two counts of discharge of a firearm in a public place. Gaudier was taken to the Southwest Virginia Regional Jail in Abingdon, where he's being held without bond. Both victims remain hospitalized in stable condition, according to the Bristol, Virginia Police Department. I'm Rick Allen.
1: A former dealership employee indicted for wire fraud was sentenced to 15 months in prison by a federal judge after a plea agreement was reached with U.S. prosecutors. A city report said Jacob B. Redman made more than $1 million in fraudulent transactions when he was employed by Mead Tractor in Johnson City. Attorneys said Redman also falsified records and misused dealership inventory and sales processes as part of the scheme.
3: If you're planning some fall yard cleanup, keep in mind that Tennessee's official burn permit season begins October 15th. Starting then, the Tennessee Division of Forestry requires a free permit before you burn any leaf or debris piles within 500 feet of forests or grasslands. Officials warn that dry autumn leaves and lower humidity can cause small backyard fires to escape in a matter of seconds. Permits are completely free and valid for one day only. You can get a permit the morning you plan to burn by

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0: In the town of Marion, a spokesperson said crews arrived at the home on West Chohowie Street that was already covered in flames and then went in to rescue the victims. Their statement said one victim was pronounced dead at the scene while the other was taken for medical care and released. Crew members remained on the scene until 7 a.m. Thursday. For WXBQ News, I'm Kevin Castle. Al Archer's weather is next.
1: Good morning, I'm meteorologist Al Archer, WXBQ's forecast for the Tri-Cities. For today, we're talking about skies being cloudy, along with a 75% chance of rain, possibly a thundershower, and a high at 77. Behind the cold front tonight, 75% ongoing rain, overnight low at 63. Tomorrow, 90% rain, maybe a thundershower, with the return warm front at 72. Monday, becoming partly cloudy, rain will end early, and with a warmer high at 79. I'm meteorologist Al Archer, here at the Tri-Cities Weather Station, 96.9. 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

0: 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Let's travel to Mexico, where a gentleman is reporting to court because he's been accused of theft. Okay. There's more. So upon his arrival to the courthouse, the man was wearing a box over his head. Now, he had two eye holes so that he could be able to see, but yeah. So the court officer said, take the box off. I don't know the Spanish version of that, but I'm sure it was probably a lot more colorful. And the man refused. So the police asked him again, take the box off. He refused. Officers kept asking. He kept refusing. Finally, the officer said, okay, enough of this. Yanked the box off of his head, brought him in front of the judge, explained what happened. And he got convicted of the theft charge. 30 days is what he got. No box. He wasn't allowed to take it with him. Oh, and by the way, he was not charged additionally for wearing the box. Should have.
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6: I'm meteorologist Alan Archer. WXPQ's forecast for the Tri-Cities: 75% rain and a slight chance of a thunder shower through tonight. High 77, low 64. Then tomorrow, clouds, a little cooler, a 90% chance of rain, maybe thunder shower at 72. Followed on Monday by partly cloudy to cloudy, slight chance of an early day shower and a high at 79 degrees. I'm meteorologist Alan Archer at the Tri-Cities Weather Station, 96.9 WXPQ.

0: He heads to Ohio later on today. A federal court in Texas Friday temporarily blocking the Trump White House from building a border wall and other infrastructure across that state's Big Bend region. 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
1: 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On the way, Chase Matthew holding it down. Brantley Gilbert, formerly God Knew Better. Lainey Wilson, and so much more. It is all right here on

0: 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We know you love your country music, but on occasion, you like some of the older stuff. We've got it for you. 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That comes up tonight at 10. 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
6: Good morning. I'm meteorologist Alan Archer, WXPQ's forecast for the Tri-Cities. For today, we're talking about skies being cloudy, along with a 75% chance of rain, possibly a thundershower, and a high at 77. Behind the cold front tonight, 75% ongoing rain overnight, low at 63. Tomorrow, 90% rain, maybe a thundershower, with the return warm front at 72. Monday, becoming partly cloudy, rain will end early, and with a warmer high at 79. I'm meteorologist Alan Archer here at the Tri-Cities Weather Station, 96.9 WXBQ.

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4: I'm meteorologist Alan Archer. WXPQ's forecast for the Tri-Cities. 75% rain and a slight chance of a thundershower through tonight. High 77, low 64. Then tomorrow, clouds, a little cooler. A 90% chance of rain, maybe thundershower at 72. Followed on Monday by partly cloudy to cloudy. Slight chance of an early day shower and a high at 79 degrees. I'm meteorologist Alan Archer at the Tri-Cities Weather Station, 96.9 WXPQ.

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0: Yeah, it's Keith Urban and Better Life. 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It is 10:24. I am Drake Stevens. Good morning. Yep, it's a rainy Saturday here in the Tri-Cities. Of course, we're just rolling through with 24 karat country. Coming up tonight, we got the party going, the Saturday Night Request Dedication Show. It's on the way at 7 o'clock. Request lines will open up. You'll be picking the songs. 3 hours. It's so much fun. 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

Sam Hunt, that is 23 at 96.9 WXBQ, today's country, and your 24 karat favorites. It's 10:39. I'm Drake, and I was reading that there's a new Netflix kids show that's apparently made a hit with pets, dogs and cats in particular. It's called Sea Look. And apparently it's all over social media. Owners are sharing videos of their pets reacting to the colorful seals in the cartoon. Yeah, so their pets are actually responding to it. There's several reasons why, including the color scheme of it is particularly effective for dogs and cats. They said it basically mimics their instincts to chase prey. And there's even some high-pitched squeaks and stuff that can resemble the noises made by toys or small animals. And that gets their piques their interest and has them watching the show. I'm going to have to try this with my cats. I have three cats, and I love these cats to death. And I've actually had video of my cat watching a movie with me. I don't know if the movie called Flow. I don't know if you've ever heard of it. It's a fantastic movie to watch with your family. It has no dialogue whatsoever. It's just an animated movie about a group of animals.

0: animals kind of like post-human world. You know what I mean? And it's actually a really, really cool movie. But my cat sat and watched the entire movie with me one time. It's interesting to watch your animals watch TV. But give this Sea Look a look. Well, if you've got pets, and check it out for yourself. All right. I have got meteorologist Alan Archer's latest forecast update coming next at WXBQ.
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5: Good morning, I'm meteorologist Alan Archer, WXBQ's forecast for the Tri-Cities. For today, we're talking about skies being cloudy, along with a 75% chance of rain, possibly a thundershower, and a high at 77. Behind the cold front tonight, 75% ongoing rain, overnight low at 63. Tomorrow, 90% rain, maybe a thundershower, with the return warm front at 72. Monday, becoming partly cloudy, rain will end early, and with a warmer high at 79. I'm meteorologist Alan Archer, here at the Tri-Cities Weather Station, 96.9 WXBQ. Yeah!

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4: I'm meteorologist Alan Archer. WXPQ's forecast for the Tri-Cities, 75% rain and a slight chance of a thundershower through tonight. High 77, low 64. And then tomorrow, clouds, a little cooler, a 90% chance of rain, maybe thundershower at 72. Followed on Monday by partly cloudy to cloudy, slight chance of an early day shower and a high at 79 degrees. I'm meteorologist Alan Archer at the Tri-Cities Weather Station, 96.9 WXPQ.

0: it's Trace Atkins and ladies love Country Boys 96.9 WXBQ. Today's country and your 24 karat favorites. So if you've been looking for a way to kind of reduce stress and chill out, well, according to basically a new study, meditation absolutely does work. Now, here's the results of the study. Basically, a wandering mind can lead to unhappiness. Our minds, if they're wandering and not focused, tend to drift toward things we worry about, things we stress over. And basically, when the mind is wandering, a certain set of brain cells are activated that will cause problems and inevitably lead to unhappiness. So this study found that meditation helps us disconnect that portion of the brain. Yeah, it actually shuts off that portion of the brain that worries. So instead of focusing on, you know, yourself and your troubles, meditators can remain in the present, and basically their brains even seem to take care of themselves. So you don't have to worry so much about stress. Meditation absolutely does work according to science. I just don't know that I have like the patience to sit still long enough for that. I'll try it, but I just don't know. I don't. Maybe it'll work for you though. I got music on the way from Eric Church next, which always makes me happy. Here at WXBQ.
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0: with Dolly Parton. That is Son of Jolene at 96.9 WXBQ, today's country and your 24 karat favorites. You know, it's not his fault. Just look at who his mama was. Anyways, it's 12:32. I'm Drake Stevens. Thanks for joining us here this afternoon with 24 karat country for your drive home. So I was reading that, shockingly enough, cable subscriptions continue to drop. Yeah, the cable TV bundle has dropped to just 31% of national households, with subscriptions to cable appearing in about 40.1 million households. And in the past 5 years, 31 million customers have been estimated to have dropped their cable subscription, basically going over to streaming. Just 10 years ago, 97.3 million households had a cable bundle, and now only 40 million. So it looks like in the wars, streaming is winning. And I know that cable has done a lot to try to keep up with it, like offering on demand or stuff like that. But how are you seriously going to beat stuff like Netflix and Hulu and things like that, where everything's just available and you don't have to go on someone else's time frame? The times, they are changing, my friend. All right, I got meteorologist Alan Archer's latest forecast update coming next here for you, WXBQ.
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5: I'm meteorologist Alan Archer, WXBQ's forecast for the Tri-Cities. 75% rain, slight chance of a thundershower today at 77. Tonight, 75% ongoing rain, overnight low at 63. Tomorrow, 90% rain, maybe a thundershower, high of 72. I'm meteorologist Alan Archer here at the Tri-Cities Weather Station, 96.9 WXBQ.

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4: I'm meteorologist Alan Archer. WXPQ's forecast for the Tri-Cities. This weekend, clouds, gray and wet. 75% rain and a slight chance of a thundershower through tonight. High 77, low 64. Then tomorrow, clouds, a 90% chance of rain, maybe thundershower at 72. Followed on Monday by slight chance of an early day shower and a high at 79 degrees. But otherwise, much of next week, Monday through Friday, will be partly sunny with very little chance of rain. Highs near 80 and lows near 50. I'm meteorologist Alan Archer at the Tri-Cities Weather Station, 96.9 WXPQ.

0: That is Drink a Beer, 96.9 WXBQ. Every time I hear that song, I think of the title, and then I kind of think of it as a challenge, and I do it. I can't do it right now because I'm at work, and management frowns on that. But later on tonight, it's on. Just like the Saturday Night Request and Dedication Show. 7 o'clock tonight, all the way till 10 o'clock, we're going to be taking your song requests and your dedications. 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

0: That's Carrie Underwood, Jesus Take the Wheel at 96.9 WXBQ, Today's Country, and your 24 karat favorites. I'm Drake Stevens here this afternoon with you as we move closer and closer to the Saturday Night Request and Dedication Show coming up at 7 o'clock tonight. All right, check this out. According to a new study from Keele University, they found that swearing is actually good for you. Yeah, apparently it's a coping mechanism. It can help us feel more resilient. It actually releases oxytocin when we swear. And when we say this, we're not just talking about using like a generic expletive. Like saying, gosh darn, that doesn't really do the trick. It has to be the real stuff, you know? So it's kind of like drinking a non-alcoholic beer. You know, okay, you can do it, but it's not going to get you anywhere. I got it. Meteorologist Alan Archer's latest forecast. I'm Nick. Coming next, WXBQ.
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5: I'm meteorologist Alan Archer, WXBQ's forecast for the Tri-Cities. 75% rain, slight chance of a thundershower today at 77. Tonight, 75% ongoing rain, overnight low at 63. Tomorrow, 90% rain, maybe a thundershower, a high of 72. I'm meteorologist Alan Archer, here at the Tri-Cities Weather Station, 96.9. I'm meteorologist Alan Archer, WXBQ's forecast for the Tri-Cities.

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0: Garrett Brooks and Colin Baton Rouge at 96.9 WXBQ. Man, I used to love that tune. I still love that tune. I was just thinking about when it came back out back in the day. You know, I had like every Garth Brooks album ever back in the day. I was a big fan. All right, so it's time for me to get out of here, y'all. We got the Saturday Night Request and Dedication Show on the way at 7 o'clock tonight. And don't forget, after that, we're going to keep you going with the old school stuff for Retro Country USA at 10 o'clock tonight. I am out of here. Have a fantastic weekend. See ya.
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0: Blake Shelton. 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You know, Blake said that he had never heard a song quite like that. He didn't think the song had ever been written before or written similar to it. So when he got a chance to record it, it was a real honor. And of course, that had to have made Hardy happy, since Hardy's one of the co-writers of that song, Let Him In Anyway. 96.9 WXBQ, your home of free gifts, and Dollywood tickets are still available. 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Check out the 40-foot-tall pumpkin tree. It's part of the Great Pumpkin Lumenites, also Dolly's glowing giant guitar in Hoot Owl Hollow. Family four-pack just waiting on you Monday, right here on WXBQ. Coming up, we have an exclusive WXBQ No Talk Triple Play, including that new ones from Ashley Cook, Baby Blue.
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0: Today's new country and your 24 karat favorites are on 96.9 WXBQ. Jordan Davis, the next thing you know, 3:34, and I'm Steve. And if you're the kind of person who likes to leave a review online, especially on Yelp, I want to talk to you. Apparently, researchers figured out that after looking through public reviews on Yelp, they can figure out social connections between other users, and that's without looking at any friends list. And they say this matters because online scammers could use these social connections to make their phishing scams more believable. The good news is the researchers tested ways to protect you as well. They said if they wanted, programmers could add statistical noise to the online reviews, and this would help hide any personal ties. But in the meantime, if you want to stay more safe from online scammers, you may want to keep that review of a local Jamba Juice to yourself.
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3: I'm meteorologist Alan Archer. WXPQ's forecast for the Tri-Cities: 75% rain, slight chance of a thunder shower today at 77. Tonight, 75% ongoing rain, overnight low at 63. Tomorrow, 90% rain, maybe a thunder shower, high of 72. I'm meteorologist Alan Archer here at the Tri-Cities Weather Station, 96.9 WXPQ.

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It's today's country and your 24-karat favorites, Steve Stroud and Ella Langley. This is Be Heard.

0: Mayor Hubbard. It's 5'9", 96.9 WXBQ. 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

0: Jason Aldean. That's anytime soon. 96.9 WXBQ. It's 423. And I know it's 72 degrees, and for a lot of people, it feels like summer across most of the country. But since October is finally here, the Christmas decorations are up at Walmart. But for everybody else, we're thinking about Halloween decorations, and they're coming out in full force. A poll was asked recently, when do you think it's the earliest acceptable time to start putting up your Halloween decorations? For most people, they say between now and the 15th. Sounds perfectly reasonable to me. 18% said between October 16th and the 30th. 16% said between Labor Day and September 30th. Only 3% said on Halloween, which is ridiculous, even if you hate Halloween. So many places have their trick-or-treating up before the 31st. Come on, y'all. Even though Halloween does fall on a Saturday this year, another 3% said before Labor Day, which in my opinion is also crazy. As for the rest, 6% said never, and 12% said not sure. If you're wondering who loves putting up the decorations earliest, it's millennials. I say enjoy yourself. Have a lot of fun. We only go around this world one time. Coming up, we've got an exclusive WXBQ No Talk Triple Play. Morgan Wallen's in it, Dan and Shay, and the new one from Tucker Wetmore.
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0: of the greatest female country singers of all time. Maybe one of the great singers of all time. It's Martina McBride. And Where Would You Be? 96.9 WXBQ. I tell you where you need to be, and that's Dollywood for the fall season. Man, I think it's the best time to go to Dollywood, and especially with the Great Pumpkin Luminites. If you like a little Halloween stuff, a little spooky stuff, and you love that fall breeze while you're checking out everything, that's where you need to be. Not only do you see the Great Pumpkin Luminites, but you also get a chance to see Dolly's Glowing John Guitar. There's Hoot Owl Hollow. There's plenty of music, gospel, bluegrass, southern gospel. And of course, some of the best fall treats anywhere, right there at your fun and entertainment place. 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You and three friends have a chance to be at Dollywood for the Harvest Festival. 96.9 WXBQ, don't miss it.
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6: I'm meteorologist Alan Archer, WXPQ's forecast for the Tri-Cities. This weekend, clouds, gray and wet, 75% rain and a slight chance of a thundershower through tonight. High 77, low 64. Then tomorrow, clouds, a 90% chance of rain, maybe thundershower at 72, followed on Monday by slight chance of an early day shower and a high at 79 degrees. But otherwise, much of next week, Monday through Friday, will be partly sunny with very little chance of rain. Highs near 80 and lows near 50. I'm meteorologist Alan Archer at the Tri-Cities Weather Station, 96.9 WXBQ. We'll be right back.

0: roll. 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It's Today's Country and your 24-karat favorites. And while we're on the signal of people doing things, how about everybody turn your signals on when you turn? That'd be nice. You know, there's an old age saying that says if someone uses their turn signal while driving in a forest road in the middle of nowhere and no one's around to see it, does it even make an impact? I heard that. It was said. An internet poll asked, what's your opinion on turn signals? Should they always be used? And yeah, everyone pretty much thinks they should be. 87% said everyone needs to use them always. But if that's the case, why does it feel like so few of the people actually do it? 10% said always use them except when your intentions are clear. I guess the implication here is that they're not needed if you're in a turning lane or exit-only lane. But 1% said use them whenever you feel like it, which is idiotic. Less than 1% said they really aren't needed in general. Oh, really? Yeah. And less than 1% said I hate them. I think they're stupid. Well, you know what? You need not to drive. Stay off the road. That would do us all a favor. In the comments below, someone said the fact that this is even a question is insane to me. Same here. And someone else said, as a runner and a cyclist, please use them always. I know you think it's obvious where you're going, but it's not.
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I'm gonna love you. 96.9 WXBQ. It's today's country and your 24 karat favorites. Thanking you for spending time with us this weekend.

0: That's Ian Munsick and Love is Blind. 96.9 WXBQ 521. And welcome to the weekend. I'm Steve Stroud with you until 7 o'clock tonight. And I'll be Steve Stroud after 7 o'clock, just not with you. But Marcus Brooks will be in at 7 o'clock with the All Request and Dedication Show. We talked about this, a little while ago, about how Halloween is being celebrated and people are putting up decorations and things like that. But whether you like it or not, the Halloween season is here. And it's weird because Halloween foods and treats just aren't happening on TikTok. They're also coming to a store near you. As a matter of fact, they're already in stores. I was in Walmart the other day and I noticed both of these items just waiting on you. In fact, I picked up some vampire noodles for Nikki Thomas just to get her to try it. It's from Nissen Foods, and the vampire noodles are pretty cool because basically they transform into a blood red color when you add hot water to them. And they also have this hot garlic flavor. As a matter of fact, you can smell the garlic before you even cook these things. It's available right now while supplies last. And how about this? Also at Walmart, for those of you really into the spooky season, this is one of the weirder things that I've seen. Hidden Valley Ranch has launched something called Spooky Ranch. And it's basically black in color. It's Hidden Valley Ranch. It just looks black. I don't know how cool that would be, pouring on my favorite salad or something. But it also comes with a glow-in-the-dark bottle, which is kind of cool. If you're really into this stuff, and as I was speaking about the vampire noodles, Cup Noodles is also giving you a chance to win a custom vampire noodles-themed casket that they actually made from a casket, or actually was made from a casket company. It has a maroon high gloss finish and the words "It's to Die For" embroidered on the head panel. Who doesn't want one of those things? You can check it out through the social media accounts of Cup Noodles. And if you want something that's pretty cool, all you have to do is check them out on their website. And they say, if you want one of these caskets, you can have one. You don't have to win it. You can actually bury one of your loved ones in these vampire cup noodle caskets. It'll only run you $4,000. And what a way to say goodbye to your loved one. A cup noodles casket. Stick around. More great music is on the way, including the big hit from John Morgan, Kid Myself.
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John Party, that's Last Night Lonely. 96.9 WXPQ, it's Today's Country and your 24 karat favorites. 538, and I'm Steve Stroud. Thank you for spending a little bit of time with me this evening. And let's talk about regrets. How does that song go? Regrets, I've had a few, but then again, too few to mention. I guess the way most people these days think about regrets, because a new poll was taken recently, and the question was, what's your biggest regret in life most related to? 22% said, I don't have any big regrets. So I guess that's a good thing. 15% said their biggest regret is related to romantic relationships. 10% said career or work. 8% said family relationships. 7% money. 6% education. 5% said kids. Number 4, friendships. Number 4, or actually 4% said health. And 8% said something else. They also ask, is your biggest regret in life so far something that you did or didn't do? 25% said it's something I did. 37% said wasn't anything I did. And they also ask, is your biggest regret in life so far something that you can or cannot change? 15% said it's something I can still change. And 47% said it's something I cannot still change.

0: Well, I would regret it if I knew you loved hearing Morgan Wallen music and I didn't tell you he was on the way to sing for you. So there he cannot still change. Well, I would regret it if I knew you loved hearing Morgan Wallen music and I didn't tell you he was on the way to sing for you. So there you go. I feel much better now.
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3: I'm meteorologist Alan Archer. WXPQ's forecast for the Tri-Cities. 75% rain, slight chance of a thundershower today at 77. Tonight, 75% ongoing rain, overnight low at 63. Tomorrow, 90% rain, maybe a thundershower, a high of 72. I'm meteorologist Alan Archer here at the Tri-Cities Weather Station, 96.9 WXBQ.

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That was Kane Brown and a woman, a little Ella on your radio.

0: 96.9 WXBQ. That's George Strait. And how about them cowgirls? Hi, I'm Steve Stroud at 622. Thank you for joining us tonight. Don't forget, 7 o'clock is the All Request and Dedication Show on WXBQ. Well, it's hard to imagine candy corn getting more decisive, but or divisive. I guess that's the word I'm looking for. But this could do it. There's now a candy corn beer. Shock Top has announced there's a new candy corn wheat. It's a limited edition beer that they've created with Spirit Halloween. It's 5% ABV, so yeah, this is definitely an adult thing. They say that it's already available at select beverage retailers, and it sounds like there's a chance that it could become a regular seasonal thing if it sells. As for the flavor, someone who tried it said, the sweetness is surprisingly restrained while still very much tasting like a wheat beer. The candy corn flavor is definitely present, but it's more of a little Halloween flourish than something that's beating you over the head with a plastic pumpkin bucket full of sugar. Now, in the comments, people shared some thoughts. One said, I'm sorry, but this is diabolical. Someone else said, bro, I'm so ready to try this. Another said, I need to try it. And there was plenty of grimacing and vomiting GIFs or GIFs, depending on how you say it, that made it abundantly clear where they stood. Now, someone is asking for them to make a non-alcoholic version, and someone else said, so sick. It's unclear if they said that they thought that because they thought it was so awesome, or if they had just drank a bottle and weren't feeling great. Now, the other part of the collab is that Spirit Halloween's website is carrying a Wedgehead costume that features Shock Top's mascot. You can buy it for $70. Now, to be clear, neither of these products are available at Spirit. Costume is an online-only exclusive, probably because it's a beer mascot, and the candy corn beer is at select stores that sell alcohol. Coming up! Great song from a couple of people that you may not be familiar with, or you may be very familiar with. Emily Ann Roberts and Ian Munzik. It's Jack and Jill Daniels as part of a WXBQ No Talk Triple Play.
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It's Emily Ann Roberts and Ian Munsick. Song's called Jack and Jill Daniels. 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

Zach Brown Band. That's Chicken Fried, 96.9 WXBQ. And speaking of the Zach Brown Band, you'll have a chance to win tickets to see the guys in concert. They'll be in concert in Knoxville, the Thompson Bowling Arena, Food City Center. That'll be on October the 8th. Going to be there with Grace Potter, and you can be there as well. So make sure you're

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4: I'm meteorologist Alan Archer. WXPQ's forecast for the Tri-Cities. 75% ongoing rain overnight, low at 63. Tomorrow, 90% rain. Maybe a thunder shower with the return warm front at 72. Monday, becoming partly cloudy. Rain will end early. And with a warmer high at 79. I'm meteorologist Alan Archer here at the Tri-Cities Weather Station, 96.9 WXPQ.

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0: Lainey Wilson, that's Phone Keys Wallet, 96.9 WXBQ, today's country and 24 karat favorites, 648, and that's going to do it for me. Thank you so much for spending time with me this afternoon and evening. Marcus Brooks is on the way at 7 o'clock. He's got the All Request and Dedication Show. 3 hours of your favorite songs, so make sure you call him on the toll-free number, which is 1-800-332-3697, or you can Facebook him your request as well on WXBQ's Facebook page. Till Monday morning, when you'll have a chance to win some good stuff on the Morning Air Show, including Zach Brown tickets. Peace and love, y'all.
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man. It's been a long week. I'm ready to have some fun. I'll be your host for the next 3 hours. Playing your requests. I'm Marcus Brooks, by the way. Been several weeks since I've done this, but ready to get at it right now. Phone lines open, 800-332-3697. Whatever you want to hear tonight, let me know. We'll throw it on. Let's have some fun. She said.

0: evening, Marcus.
1: Well, hey, buddy, how are you doing?
2: Heck, I'm all right. How about you, sir?
1: I'm good. I got my investigative hat on. Somebody broke this chair in here. I'm trying to whittle it down and figure out who did it. Who do we think did it?
2: I can tell you who done it. Nikki Thompson.
1: You think she did it? I would blame Nikki, but she doesn't normally sit in this chair. There is a chance that she picked up this chair and threw it at Steve, though.
2: Exactly. That's what I'm saying, because she threatened me with a Dr. Enough bottle last week, said she's going to throw it through and hit me in the mouth.
1: Well, you might be right. Yeah, I bet it was. I'll have to ask her about it.
2: I was wondering if I could get a song on that, please.
1: You can.
2: I believe it's Kid Rock, Till You Can't.
1: Okay, I can do that.
2: All right. Thank you very much, Marcus. Right. You have a great night, sir.
1: Take care.
3: You can tell your old man. You do some largemouth fishing another time.

all alone one Sunday morning with this song stuck in my head. And in that moment, something or someone spoke to me. They said there was still a verse that needed to be written for this song. And to get up and write it down. There's a book that's sitting in your house somewhere that could use some dusting off. There's a man who died for all our sins. Hang him from the cross. You can give your life to Jesus, and he'll give you a second chance.

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1: Hey, how you doing?

0: Hey, good. How are you tonight?
1: I'm not bad. I just, I guess for the last 4 or 5 weeks, I've at least made it in on the either 10 o'clock request show or on the weekend, but I have to say that I just want to request Living Our Love Song for the greatest wife I could have ever had, and I've been without her for 2 years now, but still, I love hearing that song. It just reminds me of her.
0: Well, I'd love to play that. And what's her name?
1: Melissa Gwynn.

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1: Hello?
0: Hello there.
1: Hi.
2: What's going on?
1: Well, my three brothers were thinking we could give this a shot, and my mom used to do this when she was a kid.
0: Well, she's raised you right. I like it.
1: Cool.
0: What do you all want to hear on the radio? Let me play you something.
1: 9 to 5.
0: Please. Oh, yes. What a great song. We could do that. Now, what's everybody's name? We'll give everybody a big hello.
1: Well, I'm James.
0: Okay.
3: I'm William. And I'm Ben.
0: Well, thank all of you guys for calling, and we're going to play it.
1: All right.

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It is the Saturday Night Request and Dedication Show. Marcus Brooks back in here with you tonight playing your songs, your picks, your special dedications. We got you. We're going to have some fun, too, on a Saturday night. Couple big football wins around today. Of course, ETSU with a big win against Chattanooga as the Bucks take down the Mocs 14-3. That's a rivalry game. And then Tennessee got the job done against Auburn. How about those Vols as they take care of business at home there at Neyland Stadium? Congratulations to both of our East Tennessee teams getting it done today.

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1: WXBQ. Hey, Marcus, how you doing tonight?
0: Doing okay, buddy. How are you doing?
1: Doing good. We're up here in Rome Mountain, coming in loud and clear up here.
0: Oh, good. I like to hear it. You had a good Saturday?
1: Yeah, real good Saturday.
0: I thought it was going to be sitting in the rain all day, and that wasn't the case.
1: So. It's not rained up here.
0: Weird.
1: It did in Bristol and Kingsport all around. It's not up here in Rome Mountain. Hey, could you put us a song out there and put it out to Daniel Boone? He's a North Carolina Highway Patrolman. He's working tonight and play at Family Tradition. He had a birthday the 30th.
0: Hey, well, happy birthday to him.
1: Yeah, he's a pretty good fella when he's asleep, but that's about

0: SBQ.
1: Hey, my name's Lauren. I was wanting to call and request a song.
0: All right, Lauren, what do you want to hear tonight?
1: Holy by Florida Georgia Line.
0: All right, and what is it about that song that makes it special, that makes it your song tonight?
1: It is actually for my fiance. It is our song. We've been together 9 years.
0: Awesome. Okay, well, we'll do it. What's your name?
1: Lauren.
0: Are you spending some time together tonight?
1: We are.
0: Love it. Well, you crank this up, and we'll put it on here right now.
1: I really appreciate it.
0: Thank you.

0: there today, Tennessee High, and a lot of the bands pulled out, including his band, because they thought it was just going to be an all-day rain affair. And turns out it's actually really nice around the region today. Just a little bit cloudy, but it didn't rain. Getting some rain over in Western North Carolina. We could see some more rain into tomorrow, but looks like we're good for the evening here other than a spotty shower or two. 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
2: I'm meteorologist Alan Archer, WXPQ's forecast for the Tri-Cities. 75% ongoing rain overnight, low at 63. Tomorrow, 90% rain. Maybe a thundershower with the return warm front at 72. Monday, becoming partly cloudy, rain will end early, and with a warmer high at 79. I'm meteorologist Alan Archer, here at the Tri-Cities Weather Station, 96.9 WXPQ.

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1: Hey, I'm listening to you from all the way over in Big Stone Gap.
0: I love that part of the area up there, Big Stone Gap.
1: It is gorgeous
0: place.
1: Over there, especially when all the trees are changing and all that.
0: Yeah, they're starting, aren't they? Gorgeous.
1: Yeah. I was wondering if you could play that song, Underneath the Harvest Moon.
0: Of course I can. That's Harper Grace. That's such a good song, yes. And I will do it for you.
1: I appreciate it. I've been listening to y'all trying to win me some Dollywood tickets because I've never been.
0: How have you never been? Wow.
1: I just haven't gotten the opportunity, and now I'm kind of handicapped, so that kind of slows me down some. But
0: understood.
1: I'm still trying to listen.
0: Well, we're going to have many more tickets to give away over the next few weeks for their fall festival and for their winter.

0: Winter Festival coming up, so keep listening. Hopefully
1: that's
0: we can hook you
1: I
0: up with something.
1: To see the harvest one.
0: Yeah.
1: I would love to see that. Everybody talks about it and says how beautiful it is.
0: Uh-huh, it
1: I
0: is.
1: I would love to see it.
0: Well, good luck to you in the upcoming weeks as we're going to give you some more chances very soon. It's WXBQ's Request.

0: Kiss underneath the harvest moon at 96.9 WXBQ. She was up at the Washington County Fair, the opener for WXBQ night, just a couple of weeks ago up there in Abingdon. It was so cool to have her in and to get the chance to see her perform. I think she's got a lot in the way of success coming down the road here as we roll towards 2027 for sure. We keep those request lines open through 10 o'clock tonight. 800-332-3697. You know, after the request show, that'll be a big fun evening too with Big Steve Kelly, as he's going to have Retro Country coming up 10 to midnight tonight. Attention, Bristol. Mountain View Nissan of Bristol is now open.
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1: Hey, this is your girl, Kennedy. I was calling because I have a request.
0: Okay, Kennedy, what do you want to hear?
1: Redneck Woman by Gretchen Wilson.
0: Oh, yeah. Now we're talking. I'll do that for you, Kennedy.
1: All right, thank you so much.
0: All right, you rednecking it up tonight? What's going on?
1: Hell yeah.

Take a left here, boy, take it slow. Don't get distracted by that radio. I just rolled my eyes and I said, Daddy, I'm